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0: 4611. 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East Grand River Ave at the McDonald's. There was an accident in the parking lot. The minivan left after the accident, and they just came back, and there was a lot of yelling. I don't know what the damage is yet.
1: Okay.
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0: Lance of Pickens, D. Paul, I. Ida, C. Charles, K. King, E. Edward, N. Nora, S. Sam, first of Zachary, Z. A. C. H. A. R. Y, middle of Cole, C. O. L. E, Emil, 720 of 95.
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1: 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Other than that, he is clear and valid out of Portland.
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1: I'm clear. You'll be making contact with an Anthony Sands at 517-604-1095 in reference to a follow-up on a call that 4611 took earlier.
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0: I'm clear, 6-4 units, can you copy your call? It's going to be at 5622 West Bluewater Highway, 5622 West Bluewater, cross of Lucky Lane and South Johnson Road. Caller's advising that their 13-year-old started attacking mom and then locked them out. He said that he was going to attempt to stab them if they tried to come back in. He's not attacking anyone at the moment.
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1: Thank you.

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1: 21-48.

Westlife EMS Priority 3 Medical, 7245 South State Road, 7245 South State Road. It's going to be at the Super 8 room, 124, room 124. 75-year-old female, sick, vomiting. Test was clear at 2149.

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1: Yeah.
0: Orange, secure 2202.

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1 Medical, 385 Caroline Street, 385 Caroline Street, Cross of Lynn Avenue, 59-year-old female with blood in the stool and pain above the belly button, central clear, 2218.

0: Central Flinders Unit, Priority 1 Medical, 385 Caroline Street, 385 Caroline, Cross of Lynn Avenue, 59-year-old female, blood in the stool as well as pain above the belly button. 493 is clear.
1: 15 is clear.
2: 19 is clear.
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0: 9 in County Central Dispatch, 49 units, firm priority 1 at 360 East Tuttle Road, 360 East Tuttle, Canterbury Estates. It'll be lot 6868. It's going to be for a female in her late 20s, possible pregnancy complications. She's 24 weeks along, keeps throwing up. This is a third-party call, 490, that's clear.
1: 515, we're clear.
2: 19's clear, hang on.
0: 2245. Dispatch, Life EMS, 4A Priority 1 at 360 East Tuttle Road, 360 East Tuttle at Canterbury Estates. It'll be lot 6868. It's going to be for a female in her late 20s, possible pregnancy complications. She is 24 weeks along and throwing up. Central's clear, 2246.

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0: 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You guys, third party call. 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
0: It's going to be for a domestic assault, not in progress. It occurred at 6800 Beaver Drive in Otisco. The caller is now at the Ego Inn building. She advised that her boyfriend came home drunk and started pushing her. There is a two-officer flag on the residence. Do you want to unit to back?
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0: 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Units, departments, be prepared to copy the EOL for a kidnapping that just occurred in Livingston County. Break. Central continuing at approximately 2200 hours. Randy William Carpenter, date of birth 3/11/1994, forced his girlfriend Morgan Ann Norowski, date of birth 1/26/1996, out of their home along with their 6-year-old son Lucas Norowski. Morgan is 9 months pregnant. They left in a white Ford Escape, possible plate Edward Victor Queen 6312 with an unknown direction of travel. Freak. Randy is known to carry a pocket knife and believed to be intoxicated. If contact is made, stop, use caution. Please contact Livingston County. Social's clear. 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

0: 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That's clear.
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0: 2025. 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

0: Central Dispatch, 49 units, another priority 1, 630 Johnson Street, 630 Johnson, apartment 306, cross Prospect Street for a 17-year-old male, difficulty in breathing. 49 units clear.
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Check that, female, 751 Valley View Drive, 751 Valley View Drive, apartment 102, apartment 102, 466 and North Street. Central's clear, 2316.

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0: Clear Bellevue. You going to attach me to the other? I didn't copy where it was at. I think 630 Johnson.
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1: All right, Dean's clear. 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
1: Good.
0: Hey, is showing an officer safety caution as well as a mental order in lien. Positive FEMA fit, discharge from parole. Other than that, he is revoked out of Ionia with one briar.
1: Copy.
0: 2320.

Pioneer County Central Dispatch to building on duty for a report of a wire on fire across the street from 6059 Flat River Trail, 6059 Flat River Trail, across of Palmer Road and Sam Road. Unknown if it's down yet. Central's clear, 23, 23.

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0: seen? 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

0: 346, 3418, status. 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
0: 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Clear, 2337.
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0: Clear.
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any county central dispatch. All stations in this department reference the previous BOL out of Livingston County. The female has been located. You can cancel the BOL. Central's clear. 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

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West David Highway between Jordan Lake Road and Jackson Road, between Jordan Lake and Jackson. Car versus tree in the roadway. Silver Impala.

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0: 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Sorry about that. 2580 Walnut Drive in Ionia. Ready for starting mileage?
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1: 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Thank you.
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0: 46-6 from Central. That vehicle is blocking. It'll be a white Dodge Durango. Hazards are on. It's going to be on Eastern River by the Marathon.
1: Sound clear. We'll go check on this.
0: Thank you.

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1: Six, go ahead.
0: That Miriam call coming in, can you try to see if that the individual can keep eyes on the mail that showed up there that might be related, just looking at the proximity?
1: I'm clear. So far, the caller is stating that the mail looked to be in his late 30s.
0: All right, copy.

0: 6 from Central.
1: Go ahead.
0: Caller also advised that he no longer has eyes on him.
1: Copy.
0: Would you like me to attach you to it?
1: Sure, I'll head up that way also.
0: Clear, 344.

0: 15 from 34-6. Up and take you.
1: And go ahead.
0: If you guys have time, could you just swing out to 841 Prospect to check for 18's missing individual?
1: Sure.
0: That's going to be apartment A, 841 Prospect. And allegedly some friends already checked there, but I would trust you guys a lot more than his friends.
1: 10-4. Who is this that we're looking for?
0: Nathaniel Crosby, 10-4-07.
1: 10-4.

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0: I pulled up in SOS of a teens individual. He does have facial hair, so I'm wondering if that is going to be one of the same. I'm still headed that way.
1: I'm clear, 348.

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1: 18.
0: 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I've located the mail.
1: I'm clear. It's one and the same.
0: Abram.
1: Clear. 6, are you clear to direct?
2: My copy.
1: 351.

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2: 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Is he out with somebody else?
1: No, it's going to be that subject.
2: Okay, I'm clear. I guess we're back in then.
1: 10-4, thank you.

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0: I'm going to be on dual dine near craft for a flare in the ditch. It looks small. I'll see if I can clear out.
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0: It looks like someone was burning brush a while ago and it's just still going.
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1: Good morning, go ahead.
0: Good morning, I'll be in service and 621 will be out.
1: There, break 6444 status.
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0: 6 having copy a call?
1: Go ahead with it.
0: It's going to be in the parking lot of Sanborn Real Estate, 110th Street, cross of West Green River and Bridge Street. Caller advised there's a white Dodge Dakota with its flashers on in the parking lot and a male sitting on the ground leaning against the tire. Didn't look like he was moving. Spotted about 5 minutes ago. We did get a call a little while earlier of a vehicle matching that description that had run out of gas.
1: I'm clear, Central. He was moving when I drove by him, but I'll check him here shortly.
0: I'm clear, 511.

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1: Go ahead.
0: I just arrived and he was pulling out as I was pulling out. I'll be clear of it.
1: Central's clear.

0: 628 status.
1: Hi, it's your chair.
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0: Thank you. I dispatched dispatch to Belding on duty in life ambulance, priority 2, medical alarm, 23 Bellhaven. 23 Bellhaven crosses of North State Road and Kenwood Avenue. For an elderly female, early 80s, who pulled the emergency pull cord in her residence. Caller advises her front door is locked and she's unable to make contact with her. The female is not answering the door. Central clear at 559.

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0: 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Show me in service. 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
0: We have a blocking two semi PDA westbound at the 70.
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0: morning. It is copy of BOL.
1: Go ahead.
0: Just received a call that there's a loud car in the area of Adams and Jackson. That's it.
1: I'll tell the chief to go outside. Listen for it.
0: Great, thank you.

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0: 3421, can you copy a call?
1: Sure.
0: Westbound 96 near the 71. Westbound 96 near the 71. Going to be looking for a white Cadillac ST4 and a gray Chevy car. Caller is advising she was involved in a rear-end accident.
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0: 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I'll be in service car 43. 23 and 11 will be in 72. Next one home.
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0: Copy that, thank you.
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0: 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She resides at 124 South Jackson, across the Adams. Reference her stepson leaving a dog there that attacks her.
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0: Eastbound on ramp to I-96 at Grand River. 6, Paul Adam William, 13, it's on a silver Malibu times 1.
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0: 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You're just going to be looking for that Cadillac ST4, white in color.
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9 Central to Public Safety Units. Be a well westbound Lincoln from Dexter. Westbound Lincoln from Dexter for a old green Astro van. Registration Frank Boy Nora 0340. Swerving all over. Central's clear at 744.

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0: 228, can you copy your phone number?
1: Go ahead.
0: Actually, we're making a CFS for it. It'll be in there. Allegan County Deputy Kufar wants a phone call from our Belding School Resource Officer.
1: I'm clear.
0: 750.
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3: 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If you need further, let me know.
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0: Central from 6 to 8. I'm going to be clear of the TX, and I'm going to be heading up to the high school just for some follow-up on this. No criminal investigation or anything on our half, more relaying messages.
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0: Available 49, copy a call. 1927 Timber Ridge Court. 1927 Timber Ridge Court, cross the Foxtail Drive. Callers advising there are no parking signs on this street and there is a vehicle parked there. Is worried that emergency vehicles can't get through. Caller also wants contact.
1: Clear.
0: 8:30.

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0: 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I'll be in the county and I'll have 6197 with me.
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My name is County Central Dispatch to Countywide Units, DOL, northbound Harwood from Eaton Highway, northbound Harwood from Eaton Highway, white Oldsmobile, swerving, no plate, Central Square 902.

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0: Claire 9.
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1: Good.
0: You can make contact with Jason Olson at 609 First Street. TX is in the CFS. Wants information on how to obtain a pistol purchase permit.
1: Excellent. Thank you.

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1: Let's see if he calls back.
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0: Reference our complaint with Tanya Cook at Jackson and Adams. 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
1: Affirmative.

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3: Go ahead.
2: 124 South Jackson, 124 South Jackson. Caller, Tanya Cook is advising her stepson has an aggressive dog. What would I like you to check out?
3: I'm clear. Do you have a TX for Tanya?
2: Affirmative. 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
0: 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It's on a white. 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

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It's going to be room 6, across of Cutler Road, for a 79-year-old female, altered LOC, non-responsive. Central is clear, 944.

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0: 206 Hill Street, 206 Hill, Trinity Carriage House Apartments, cross of Maple and Elm. Being in contact with Brianna Hilden, our friend's 10-year-old son ran out of the house, said he's leaving, unknown direction of travel, currently wearing an Adidas hat, and then a red and black backpack.
1: No, I'm clear. It'll be an help.
0: 959.

0: 21.
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1: 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All right, clean. 467 from Central.
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1: Just be advised, caller says that he was kicked out of school for going after other kids with scissors. She does not believe that he currently has any weapons on him.
2: Yeah, I'm clear.
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0: 8140, Morrison Lake Gardens, cross of Gulfside Court in West Portland Road, checking on a 76-year-old James Carnes. His brother has called and says no one can reach him this morning.
1: Sounds good.
0: 10-08.

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3: 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I didn't get her number, but she should be outside watching for you. I'll give her a call back, though.
2: No, I'm clear. I don't see her yet.
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1: Yeah, I figured. I'll be off with it.
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0: 9 8 5. 6 4 9 2. Grand River just outside Reading Hoppus. I got a white truck tractor. Unknown plate.
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1: 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I'm having technical difficulties here. Getting it to come off.
0: Status.
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1: Four eight six at 10:50.

Dispatch 2, Orleans First Responders and Life Ambulance for Priority 1 Medical, 6739 Decker Road. 6739 Decker Road, crosses of Warden and Belding Road. Liver responding for a 91-year-old female, difficulty breathing. Not alert. Central's clear at 10:55. Repeat comes for Orleans First Responders on a Priority 1 Medical at 6739 Decker Road. 6739 Decker, crosses of Warden and Belding Road. Responding for a 91-year-old female, difficulty breathing, and not alert. Central's clear, second shot at 10:56.

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have dispatched two Palmer first responders and Portland ambulance for a priority 3. 309 North State Street, 309 North State Street, Palmer. It's going to be crosses of North Street and Hubbardston Road for a 79-year-old male. On a fall, he's unable to get up. Post-op brain surgery, had a tumor removed. Central's clear at 1109.

comes for Pomo first responders and First Home for Life ambulance, mutually the Portland ambulance. It's going to be 309 North State Street in Pomo, 309 North State Street, crosses of North and Hubbardston Road. They're responding for a 79-year-old male, post-op for brain surgery, has fallen and is unable to get up. The lift assist, so just clear at 11:10.

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0: 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He would like to speak with an officer to hopefully thank whoever put in the well-being check at the address on Quarterline Street.
1: I'm Clear Egan. Sure, holding.
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1: 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You're on this.
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0: You know what ambulance we got coming our way?
1: E1. Do you need an ETA?
0: That'd be great.

0: 828. Can you copy a phone number?
1: Go ahead.
0: If you could contact Alicia Retma, 504 Kidville Street in Belling, Cross and J in York. Phone number is going to be 682-412-3505, reference fraud.
1: I'm clear.
0: 6-8 from Central.
1: Go ahead.
0: There's also one at your door to file a harassment complaint.
1: I'm clear.
0: 1133. Central has a BOL westbound on Riverside passing ADAC. Silver SUV all over the road. Traveling westbound. Central's clear. Nothing further. 1133.
2: Central, 467.
0: 467.
2: I'm back in the city. I'll be out at Westwood on follow-up.
0: I'm clear. Can I show you clear the quarter line TX, or are you still working on that?
2: No, I'm going to just leave it there, please.

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Portland, fire. Request from Life. Priority 1, 7153 Divine Highway, semi on the side of the road, 29-year-old male, possible heart attack, 1138. Central Portland Fire, Priority 1, request from life assistance, 7153 Divine Highway, crosses Shimano and Pfluger Drive, 29-year-old male, possible heart attack.

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Pennsylvania Central has a BLM or kind of Olmsted area, possibly van black or black Chevy Traverse that was driving around close in the area, swerved at my caller. So I'm just clear with nothing further, 1142.

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0: 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Portland Brush 8, I'll be out on scene. I'll have to come in.
1: Brush 8, you're on scene at 11:46.
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1: 11:47.
3: I'm going to be clear of the complainant at the door. I contacted the complainant for the Kidville address. You can show me clear of the TX. I'll be heading up there in about 15 minutes for follow-up.
1: I'm clear. 11:47.

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0: In route up to 4201.
1: Six, 472, are you available?
0: Yep, we'll take it.
1: Are you clearing which one?
0: Jordan Lake Road.
1: Affirmative.
0: No, I'm clear. We'll be around from Riverside here.
1: Clear, thank you.

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0: So the MEI is on golf site, Corey, on another one. Do you want us to reach out to her before she leaves town?
1: Yeah, that would be great.
0: 10-4.
1: Central 10.
0: 3410.
1: I'm out with her now if you need help from her.
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1: Okay.
0: 151.

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1: Phone calls.

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It's a third-party caller. Central is clear, 1219.

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1: 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Let's see if something holding.
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0: If you can make contact with a Brad Curtis, 616-902-5071. He's been unable to locate his daughter that was involved in a domestic at 6800 Beaver last night.
1: No, I'm clear.
0: 1220.
2: Central 467.
3: Go ahead.
2: I'm clear, that TX.
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0: Control 6463.
1: Go ahead.
0: Did you get an ETA for MEI?
1: We're not sure. She's on TX. Six, 4, 9, 8. Can you have the VOL?
2: Right.
1: Westbound from the 78. Report of a big black bus going 85 miles per hour, flashing their lights at other drivers. Possible plate of David Charles, 84891.
2: Clear.
1: 1222. Six, 4, 9, 8.
2: Go ahead.
1: Sounds like they're going to actually be eastbound, quite a language barrier. Just going in the cat. Check that, Clinton.
2: Fair, fair, eastbound. I'm David Kelsey, so I'm probably at my big label catch out.
1: Yeah, I don't think so.

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1: The best ETA given was when she cleared Morrison Lake's call.
0: Okay, no problem.

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1: 4920.
0: Could we get a 3464 unit pointed this way?
1: Affirmative.
0: Stand by.
1: 1026.
0: Go ahead, Central.
2: Everybody's tied up right now. We're trying to get somebody. Is it going to be a DOA?
0: Affirm.
1: Okay, clear.

0: 23.
1: We get you started this way.
0: Affirmative.
2: Central 347. What lot number for VA?
0: 144.
2: Clear. She's worth.
0: Thank you.

0: Central, 6472.
1: Go ahead.
0: We're out on Jordan Lake. No checks.
1: 12:30.
2: Clear this. Did you need me to head out to Canterbury?
1: A firm. DOA.
2: Clear. I'm sure we've already got it, but I guess, can you contact the NEI for me?
1: Clear, we will.

0: 4923.
1: Go ahead, Central.
0: Denise is on her way. She'll be there 20 to 25.
1: Thank you.
0: You're welcome. 1235. Ten from Central.
2: Go ahead.
0: Is the MEI still there? Keep letting her know there is two. We have two more.
2: Right from, she's away.
0: Thank you.
3: Central from 628.
0: 628.
3: You drove me clear.
0: 1236.

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0: Can you put the weather information in the notes? And then whenever VA is available as well, we'll take them over here. Well, we got a few going right now.
2: They are aware of it, as is NEI. They're going to be going from one scene to the other and then to our newest one when they're done with you.
0: Okay, thank you.
2: Welcome, 1239.

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0: 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They're going to try to get a second person out to your team.
1: That's awesome. Thank you.
0: You're welcome. 1240. 6472.
2: Go ahead from 72.
0: It sounds like your MEI should be on the way shortly.
1: We're clear.
0: 1240.

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1: It was a paddle bike.

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1: 4911.
0: You can clear us from the last.
1: I'm clear. 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
0: Okay, just let us know.

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It's going to be the Country Living Senior Care Center for an 85-year-old male with vertigo. Central is clear, 1255. 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Central is clear, 1255.

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1: 66 name, Ed's Michigan trailer, Edward 7. 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
1: Go ahead.
0: It's going to be at 6800 Deaver Drive. Brad Curtis would like a well-being check on his daughter, Melissa Curtis. He is currently waiting at the Burger King in a gray Chevy Equinox. That is a red flag as well with a two-officer response at that address.
1: Quick.
0: 1353.

0: 3410 from Central.
1: Right.
0: Would you like another unit to back you on that call?
1: Fine, for now, I can always take battling with me if I need to.
0: Okay, 1353.
2: Good.
0: Can you copy, please?
2: Good.
0: Edward Union, Union, 5826. Just looking to remove that from lean. I believe it's in as impound.
2: Affirmative, I can do that for you.
0: Thank you.
2: You're welcome.
0: Central 420.
2: 420.
0: Let me clear my follow-up.
2: 1354.

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0: If you can let VA know, they can stop out over here after Canterbury.
1: Clear. 14.

0: 10 for the 49 units for priority 1 medical, 2577 Heartland Boulevard, 2577 Heartland Boulevard, apartment number 4. They're responding for a 74-year-old male, possible food poisoning, extreme vomiting. His doctor will likely transfer him to the hospital. He finds he's having a little bit of shortness of breath, making it a priority 1. You have a stress one?
1: We're clear.
0: Claire, he also advises the door to his apartment is unlocked, but he's unable to get downstairs to open the main door, so you might have to ring a few apartments to get somebody to open that for you.
1: We're clear.
0: Porch number three.

on 63. 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

0: go ahead, Sam.
1: The caller called back, said that he made contact with his daughter. He said he saw Alex take off on bicycle south on White's Bridge from the Burger King. And additionally, Melissa would still like to speak to you because Alex is making threats against her father now.
0: Okay, Claire. I'll be a well for him first.
1: Claire, 14 to 5.

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2: 20 from 23. Do you want to continue priority 2?
1: Stand by, I'll let you know.

Coyote Central to Portland Ambulance for a possible, check that, for a 21-year-old male with chest pain currently en route to the fire department. Again, 21-year-old en route to the fire department having chest pains. Central is clear, 429.

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1: 6492, go ahead.
0: Westbound 96 at the 77. Got a white pickup, flatbed turn, real quick.
1: Clear, 1414.

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0: Can I get a return on that registration, please?
1: Comes back on a 2015 Jeep Grand Cherokee registered to Jody Everly out of Yeoman Street in Ionia. Expiration is 6/22 of 2026. EIV is no. There's also a note, 6/22/2026, not a valid plate enforcement. Confiscate plate, fraudulent application or insurance.
0: Stand for
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0: No, sorry about that. 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That was about 15 minutes.
1: Clear. 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
0: 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I'll start with the check.
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0: 21.
1: There's a scene around to the office with property. Do you have any calls, Holly?
0: Couple calls coming in now. Could you just a moment? 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
1: Good. Okay.
0: Making contact with Margarita TC 616-893-9794, reference items that her ex put in front of storage.
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0: I'm back in.
1: Clear. Copy another.
0: Go ahead.
1: This one on Montcalm will just be a TX to Robert. He's not at the address. He's at his office now.
0: I'm clear.
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0: 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Expiration November of 26. You have yes.
1: Okay, thanks.
0: 1309.

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0: 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Have a good afternoon. 1550.

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It's going to be room 75, bed number 2. Responding for a 73-year-old female. They say she's been declining over the past couple of days, has abdominal pain that is not resolving. Core is elevated in temperature, but her extremities are cold. The family would like her transported. Such as clear, 1524.

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0: comes back on a 2013 Chevrolet Cruze registered to Jerome Turns out of Olmsted Road in Ionia. Expiration 6/30 of 2027. EID is yes. Clear, Lean.
1: Copy.
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1: County Central Lake Odessa First Responders, Lake EMS Priority 1, 9143 Jordan Lake Road, crossing Dynamo and Turkey. 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County Central, Lake Odessa First Responders, Priority 1, 9143 Jordan Lake Road, across the west of the Moton Durkee. 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Central's clear, Priority 1, 1537.

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1: 1119 Brentwood Street, 1119 Brentwood, across with Emerus. 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
0: I'm clear.
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1: Go ahead, Central.
0: EMS is 5-minute ETA.
1: I'm clear on that. If we're okay to call obvious, you can disregard the ambulance.
0: I'm clear. Disregarding the ambulance.

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1: Be advised, this complaint took place in Carson City, and I referred the complainant to contact Montcalm County. I'll be clear of that.
0: Clear, 1352.

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0: It's going to be in your lobby making contact with Meredith Harrison. She needs to speak to somebody about red flag gun loss and possibly file a police report.

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0: They have the residence, southwest corner, Hainer and Dildine. I'm on attempt pickup. We'll start with checks. I got 21 and 4923 with me.
1: Okay.

0: also dispatched two Odessa Township first responders for a assist to units on scene, requesting two men in a truck. 9143 Jordan Lake Road, 9143 Jordan Lake, cross of West Gunnamoo and Durkee, central of Clare 601. Central dispatch to Odessa Township first responders for an assist to those on scene. 9143 Jordan Lake Road, 9143 Jordan Lake, cross of Gunnamoo and Durkee, requesting two men, one truck. Central of Clare, 1502.
1: S-25.
0: S-25, go ahead.
1: Clarence Holmes and off the station. Is this going to be emergency traffic or priority 3?
0: Not emergency, priority 3. Yeah. 1602.
2: 25 from 1. Switch and answer 2.

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Arm bone is sticking out. 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Central is clear. 1611. 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

0: 499 Virgo. 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That's going to be a well-being check on a 7-year-old caller saying that he's been being abused for since July, and he has his arms and legs are all black and blue. Clear. 1615.
1: 4920 from 4911.
0: 411.
1: If you'd like, we can handle this one.
0: I'd appreciate it. Thank you. The central clear.

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1: Go ahead.
0: Caller's address is 996 Task Court. 996 Task Court off of State Street. If you could TX Nautica Rudder at the number in the CSS. She said her ex-boyfriend took his name off the lease yesterday to sell a lot of property in her apartment. He has blocked her on everything, and she wants to know how to go about dealing with his property. Thank you, 1616. Engine 4, you're on scene at 1616.
1: Blocking pending at 1616. 1249, 23.
0: 23.
1: Do you have the name of the kiddo that we're checking on?

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1: 4911.
0: Your patrol is on scene.
1: 1619.
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1: Central, off the jail form, 1619.

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0: 4920, can you copy a call? If you could start toward Whitetail Court, 930 Whitetail Court, I believe is the address, cross of Skyview Trail. Caller advised that his wife punched him in the chin. However, before going any further with my partner, he said that he was going to leave and disconnected the line.
1: I'm clear. Dusk for confirmation, 930 Whitetail.
0: Yes, sir. Out from Skyview. Clear, Rig 4911 status.

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1: So,
2: secure.
0: I'm clear. And when there's available 4-9 unit, we have a 911 AVN pending now.

0: 4920.
1: Do you have any prior history with that phone number in your system?
0: What am I? No history there.
1: I'm clear.
0: 1629. From Fletcher.
1: Go ahead.
2: Like my partner said, no previous history of the address. However, with that phone number, we do have one prior civil dispute that was reported from a Dante Richardson.
1: I'm clear on that.
0: 1630.

0: Central 4911.
1: 4911.
0: Clear of last. Go ahead with the next.
1: It's going to be Hale Park, Division Street in Lincoln, Division Street in Lincoln. For a 911 hang-up call, I called back several times, kept saying I'm at home, and then disconnecting, plotting at Hale Park right in the center.
0: Additional.
1: 4920, would you like an additional?
2: Yeah, I'm taking point this way, just for the unknown factor.
1: I'm clear. 1632, 4920, are you clear?
0: 4911 is clear.
1: 1632.

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1: But
2: the caller, Dante Richardson, he's showing an officer safety caution and lean, as well as a positive hemophagic discharge from parole. And additionally, his SOS is showing 940 white tail board.
0: $16.33.

0: 4920.
1: Yep, 4920.
0: You said he comes back to 947?
1: 940.
0: Okay.
1: 1634.
0: Central point of view.
1: 1534.
0: Central 20, can you copy, please?
1: Go ahead.
0: David Queen Charles, 6787.
1: Registered to Amber Brown, 940 Whitetail Court, expiration 2027 EIDS.

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0: 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Have a good day.
1: Thank you, is all 1637.
2: No further.
1: No further. Is 11 out there with you?

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1: 20.
0: 49's are back in.
1: Clear, good morning, view, copy, 911, hang up.
0: 4911, go ahead.
1: Hale Park, Division in Lincoln at Hale Park. Called 911, hung up. I called her back several times, kept saying she's at home, and then disconnecting, refusing to answer any questions.
0: 10-4. Does the number come back to an address or no?
1: Negative.

0: 4911 from Central.
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0: 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It's coming back to a Harlow Nunez. He lives at 344 Caroline Street.
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1: 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I'm back in.
0: 1648.

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0: 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That'll be engine 4. 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
1: 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Good afternoon.
0: Good afternoon. I'll be in service. You can take phase off the board.
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1: 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Report's been taken on that PDA. I'm back in.
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1: Goodbye, Central.
0: Are you guys still out at Jordan Lake?
1: Yes, ma'am. We'll be cleaning here shortly.
0: Okay. 1708.

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0: Hey, from what you got, I'm away from my car.
1: Hey, he's not on anything. He just requested a TX from you.
0: Okay.
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1: Go ahead.
0: Burger Street near Root. Callers advising there is a woman on a side-by-side with a baby on her lap. Last seen going southbound Root towards Earl Street.
1: Okay.
0: Side-by-side is going to be black and red in color as well.

Coyote Central, countywide unit, VOL, eastbound Riverside from Kelsey. Eastbound Riverside from Kelsey for a fast-driving black sedan, possibly a Volkswagen, with two to three high schoolers in it. Caller's advising, very fast-driving, almost rear-ended him. Caller no longer, line central is clear, is 1723.

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1: Good.
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statewide units, BOL, area, Blue Water Highway, Nays Road, Brave, Red Trek, truck, driving reckless, registration, Frank, 508787, 15-minute delay, Central Clear, 1737.

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0: 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The small white SUV, possibly a Chevy product. 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
1: Good.
0: Edward Robert Nora 409.
1: Clear somebody. To Heather Post out of 4th Street in Ionia, expiration 2027 EIVS.
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0: 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For service.
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0: Central, can you copy call?
1: Go ahead.
0: You could check the area of Riverside, just east of Harwood. Caller advised there was a loose dog there. She did tie it to a tree. If you could, go pick it up.
1: Yeah.
0: 1851.

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It's

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2: 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He's going to be in a tan Malibu.
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1: Evening, you put me on the board in car 43, 19 here in car 17, and bay 0.
2: Do one of you have a call? If you can make contact with Lynn Richmond, she resides at 537 North Jefferson Street, 537 North Jefferson, off of Jones Street, East Lincoln Avenue, in regard to her 12-year-old Amber Richmond, who is refusing to come home.
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2: Okay, 10-4.
3: To be 125 East Saginaw Highway, apartment 2 in Grand Ledge.

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0: 1905. Special attention, 624, for a vehicle coming in on Story Road, southbound from West Bricker Road, Tan Buick, registration, Frank Adam King, 3643, color face of the vehicle is continuously going into the other lane, almost hitting other vehicles head on. Central clearing, 206.

0: Nebula.
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1: I'm clear.

0: DuVore's.
1: And the East at Ellis. East and Ellis.
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1: Status.
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1: 4-3, go ahead.
3: 4.
1: Four three, go ahead.
3: Carlin Road right in front of our Brooks. Edward Charles John 2168 on a blacktop.
1: 1908.

0: They're out, 1908. 624 from Central, they're coming up to Demarest. Just that turning on Demarest.
1: I'm clear. Did you get plate on the vehicle?
0: Abram, Frank Adam King, 3643.
1: Did you get a chance to run up to where it comes back to you?
0: Doing it right now.
2: Dodge 3420.
3: 3420.
0: 624 comes back on a 2008 Buick Lucerne, registered to Blake Ozzie Leonard out of Cedar Springs.
1: Okay.
0: Caller saying you just passed her. Check that. Caller was advising the drivers in the wrong lane currently. Approaching Kenwood and Demarest.
1: Okay.
2: Good evening, in service county wide car 13, 345 is in service car 4. 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
2: I'm sure.
0: Thank you, 11.
1: Sandra, 3426.
0: 26.
1: Myself and the caller are en route to the shelter. If you could just put the new code in the notes for me, that'd be great.
0: Avram.
1: Central 624.
0: 624.
1: Vehicle stopped in the main market parking lot.
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0: Hey, sir, can you put the garage code in the most of hearing?
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1: Sinclair, Whiskerin River and Morrison Lake Road. Looking for a view of country and 44.
0: I'm clear.
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0: 624, your status? Here's your 1915. Four nine units, good one of you, copy ATX.
1: Fine, sir.
0: You could make contact with Scott Shields, 616-841-0678. Just have some questions about a police report.
1: Clear.
0: 1916.

dispatched to countywide units, VOO, with a 20 to 25 minute delay on 21 in Morrison Lake for a white SUV registration Edward Zebra Paul 664. It's going to be a white SUV with brake checking color. Central clear, 1917.

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0: Could you give Lynn Richmond a call? I've got the TX AFUV, the reference number.
1: Sure, 19, handle that. 19, can you give her a call?
2: 19's clear, drive.
0: Oh, clear, sorry about that.

0: 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You're responding on a 1-year-old male. Fall, did hit his head, went unconscious briefly. Central clear, 1945.
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0: Center, Berlin Ridge.
1: West Blue Water Highway, 5769 West Blue Water, cross of Lucky Lane until Johnson Road. 4-year-old female, healthy breathing, asthma attack, Central Square, 1954.

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3: 1956.

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0: 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This is Medic 5.
1: Just letting you know, we do have Portland ambulance en route. We're just trying to find a closer one.
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0: 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Copy mileage.
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0: Central 4992. The 537 North Jefferson, I'll be out. Mileage will be the same.
1: 20-04.